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1: 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Addressing a large gathering after launching a series of developmental works worth ₹2,970 crore in Daman last evening, the Prime Minister noted that India continues to be among the fastest growing economies economies in the world. He assured the citizens that the country will forge ahead with its reform express while prioritizing massive infrastructure development and welfare schemes for the poor. Prime Minister Narendra Modi has emphasized self-reliance in the energy sector, stating that the world is moving towards a green future and India is actively leading the way by balancing economic growth with ecological preservation. Earlier, Mr. Modi launched various infrastructure projects worth around 18,000 crore rupees in Surat. India's economy has maintained a strong momentum in 2025-26 with real gross domestic product GDP estimated to grow by 7.7% in comparison to 7.1% in 2024-25. The Ministry of Statistics and Program Implementation yesterday released the provisional estimates of annual GDP for the financial year 2025-26 and quarterly estimates of January to March this year. It said the primary sector has observed 3.2% growth rate, mainly driven by the performance of agriculture and fishery sectors. Minister for Petroleum and Natural Gas Hardeep Puri announced that natural gas has been discovered at the Sri Vijayapuram 3, about 15 kilometers off the east coast of the Andaman Islands. In the social media post, Mr. Puri said the discovery reinforces the vast energy potential of the Andaman Sea and marks another success in the ongoing exploration campaign in the basin. He said Oil India is currently undertaking gas sampling to assess the composition and calorific value of the gas. Central Board of Secondary Education, CBSE, has extended the last date for the submission of applications for the verification of marks and re-evaluation till 7th of June. In a social media post, the board said students can now submit their applications till Sunday midnight. CBSE said that the decision has been taken in the interest of students to provide them with additional time to complete the application process. The earlier deadline for submission of applications was 6th of this month. CBSE has advised all the eligible students to take note of the extended deadline and complete the application process within the stipulated time. The Reserve Bank of India, RBI, has announced key changes to the regulatory framework governing investments by foreign portfolio investors, FPIs, in government securities aimed at improving ease of investment and simplifying compliance requirements. Under the revised framework, FPIs investing through the general route will no longer be required to comply with short-term investment limits, security-wise limits, and also concentration limits. In chess, Grandmaster R. Pragnananda has created history by becoming the first Indian to win the Norway chess title in Oslo with a final round victory over Germany's Vincent Kiemer. Pragnananda, who began the day in the third place, secured a crucial classical win worth 3 points to finish with 18 points and seal the title. In hockey, India defeated Pakistan 5-3 in the semi-final of the men's Under-18 Asia Cup in Kakamigihara, Japan, to set up a title clash against the hosts. In cricket, India will take on Afghanistan in a one-off test match at the Maharaja Yadavendra Singh International Cricket Stadium in New Chandigarh today. The match will begin at 9:30 a.m. Indian Standard Time. This will be the first test between the two sides since 2018, when Afghanistan played its maiden test match. Shubman Gill will lead the men in blue. And that is the end of this news bulletin.
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0: integral and inalienable part of India. Any assertions to the contrary are baseless, devoid of, and inconsistent with historical facts. Empty rhetoric and hollow claims by Pakistan would not change this fundamental reality. In the interest of time or the wider UN membership, I would not delve any further into this.
1: External Affairs Minister Dr. S. Jaishankar will hold talks with Nepal Foreign Affairs Minister Shishir Khanal in New Delhi today. The Foreign Affairs Ministry of Nepal has said that during the meeting, both sides will discuss matters of mutual interest with a view to enhancing cooperation across key areas, including trade, investment, connectivity, energy and people-to-people ties. Mr. Khanal is currently on a three-day visit to India. During the weekly press briefing, spokesperson for the Ministry of External Affairs, Randhir Jaiswal, said the visit will help further strengthen the special partnership between India and Nepal.
2: With Nepal, we have an expansive agenda from development cooperation to people-to-people ties to trade and investment. So all these ties together will be discussed when the two foreign ministers meet. But on our side, we are keen to further strengthen this multifaceted partnership that we have with Nepal.
1: Russia's President Vladimir Putin has turned down an offer for in-person talks with his Ukrainian counterpart Volodymyr Zelensky, saying he sees no point in such a meeting for now. Putin delivered the remarks during Russia's flagship economic forum in St. Petersburg yesterday, a day after Zelensky shared an open letter appealing for a face-to-face meeting in which the two leaders could hash out an end to the war. Zelensky responded later, saying Putin's rejection of his proposal showed that the Kremlin had no wish to end the war. U.S. forces have struck Iranian coastal surveillance radar installations near the Strait of Hormuz after shooting down four Iranian drones which targeted regional maritime traffic. The incident marks the latest flashpoint in a three-month-old conflict, further straining already deadlocked peace negotiations between Washington and Tehran. More from our correspondent from Dubai.
3: The strike came as diplomatic efforts between Washington and Tehran remain stalled, with a major sticking point of being Iran's demand for the release of $24 billion in frozen assets held overseas. Iranian officials have reportedly linked progress on any interim agreement to the unfreezing of funds, while the United States is reluctant to give up what it sees as a key source of leverage in these negotiations. Meanwhile, in Lebanon, Hezbollah has rejected a U.S.-brokered ceasefire proposal accepted by Israel and the Lebanese government, insisting that any agreement include a full Israeli withdrawal from southern Lebanon. The group has also released drone footage showing attacks on Israeli forces near the Beaufort Castle, a strategic hilltop fortress captured by Israeli forces during the recent offensive. Iran has reiterated its support for Hezbollah and maintains that Israeli pullout from Lebanon is essential for any broader regional settlement. Vinod Kumar for Akashvani News from Dubai.
1: In Keralam, red alert indicating extremely high rainfall is declared in five districts till 9th of June. More from our correspondent.
4: Red alert indicating extremely heavy rainfall has been declared in the districts of Malappuram, Kozhikode, Wayanad, Kannur and Kasargod in Keralam. Six districts are under orange alert indicating isolated very heavy rainfall, while the remaining three districts are under yellow alert indicating isolated heavy rainfall. Intensive rainfall is expected over the next 3 days in Keralam. Places including Kannur, Kozhikode, Kochi and Alappuzha have recorded more than 15 mm of rainfall since 7 a.m. today. Smithy M. Palluruthi, Akashvani News, Thiruvananthapuram.
1: Meanwhile, the weather agency predicted thunderstorm accompanied by lightning and gusty winds over Delhi, Haryana, Chandigarh, Punjab, Uttarakhand, East Uttar Pradesh, Madhya Pradesh, Jharkhand and Jammu and Kashmir today. Meanwhile, thunderstorm conditions are expected over Bihar, Chhattisgarh, Odisha and Rajasthan today. Furthermore, IMD forecast heat wave conditions over coastal Andhra Pradesh for the day. On to sports. In chess, Grandmaster R. Pragyanand has created history by becoming the first Indian to win the Norway chess title in Oslo with a final round victory over Germany's Vincent Kaimer. Pragyanand, who began the day in third place, secured a crucial classical win worth 3 points to finish with 18 points and seal the title. The 20-year-old from Chennai achieved a feat that had eluded Indian chess legend Vishwanath Anand and reigning world champion D. Gukesh since the tournament began in 2013. And now, for a look at today's newspapers, it's over to Tanvi Khurana.
5: Thank you, Shagun. Almost all the dailies quote the Prime Minister's statement regarding strong economic growth, with the Indian Express's headline being Financial Year 26 growth estimate raised to 7.7%. Momentum strong. The paper also

0: ads to draw funds, prop rupee, government scraps FII capital gains withholding tax on bonds. While the Financial Express reports economy sprints to 7.8% growth in fourth quarter for 2026. The first tranche of India-US interim trade deal likely by mid-July, says Piyush Goyal, reports the Hindu Business Line. The Pioneer informs Shah vows zero tolerance on demographic shifts as he addressed BSF personnel at Lankamura border outpost. CBSE drops CoEMS portal for re-evaluation with student and examination data migrated to infrastructure under the board's direct control, cites Hindustan Times. The Asian Age headlines, Putin says Russia ready to jointly build Su-57 stealth jet with India, suggests strong strategic partnership between the two countries. And finally, wind from Milky Way's black hole called Sagittarius A has been discovered after 5 decades of trying. Its wind is like a gentle breeze, not a hurricane. The wind has carved out a huge conical cavity in space, informs the Asian Age. And with that, it's back to you, Shagun.
1: Thank you, Tanvi. And now, before we end the bulletin, the headlines once again. Prime Minister Narendra Modi asserts Indian economy remains exceptionally strong despite global economic crisis. Reserve Bank of India eases regulatory norms for foreign portfolio investors in government securities to attract investment. India slams Pakistan for abusing its temporary membership of UN Security Council to peddle false narratives about Jammu and Kashmir. IMD forecasts extremely heavy rainfall in northern districts of Kerala until June 9th. And Indian Grandmaster R. Pragyanan scripts history, becomes first Indian to win Norway chess title. And with that, we end the morning news. Have a nice day.

This is Akashvani Shillong, the Northeast News Bulletin, read by Miranda Blah. The headlines: Smart Border Project in its final execution stage, says Union Home Minister Amit Shah. Parliamentary Consultative Committee of the Ministry of Health and Family Welfare discussed child health programs in Shillong. Council of Ministers expanded in Assam with induction of 12 new cabinet ministers. Three persons, including a woman, killed by unknown armed miscreants in Manipur. Chief Minister condemns the killing. Now the news in detail. Union Home Minister Amit Shah has said that the Smart Border Project is in its final execution stage, with a pilot rollout planned next year at 7 to 8 sensitive locations across border guarded by the BSF and SSB, addressing the Prahari Sammelan at Ladkamura border outpost in Tripura on Friday. Amit Shah said the project will integrate advanced technology, jawans and local civil administration to create an impenetrable border management system. The Union Home Minister also asserted that the government will not allow any demographic shifts across the porous border stretches of Tripura, West Bengal and Bihar through infiltration or border gaps. The Home Minister also stressed the need to eliminate threats such as drug smuggling, human trafficking and cattle smuggling. Earlier, he also participated in a mass plantation drive and planted an agar tree. Addressing the jawans, the Union Home Minister highlighted that Central Armed Police Forces personnel have planted a massive 6.40 crore trees across the country since 2019. The Parliamentary Consultative Committee of the Ministry of Health and Family Welfare met in Shillong on Friday to discuss child health programs and measures to strengthen child health care policies in India. The meeting was chaired by Union Health Minister J.P. Nadda and attended by Minister of State Anupriya Patel. The committee members later visited NAGRIMS, where they reviewed the institute's infrastructure and child health care services, including the pediatric OPD and ward. The members expressed satisfaction with the healthcare services being provided to the patients in the institute. The delegation, along with the Union Health Secretary Punya Salila Srivastava, also participated in a tree plantation drive at the campus on the occasion of World Environment Day. NAGRIMS Director Professor Nalin Mehta described the visit as successful and said the ministry's initiatives would help strengthen child healthcare across India. The Council of Ministers was expanded in Assam on Friday with the induction of 12 new cabinet ministers at a swearing-in ceremony at the Jyoti Bishnu Antarjatik Kala Mandir in Guwahati. Governor Lakshman Prasad Acharya administered the oath of office and secrecy to the new ministers in the presence of Chief Minister Himanta Biswa Sarma and other dignitaries. The inductees are Ashwini Ray Sarkar, Ashok Singhal Bimal Bora, Biswajit Daimari Jayan Mala Bora, Kaushik Rai Keshav Mahanta, Krishnan Du Paul, Nilima Devi Pijush Hazarika, Dr. Ranuj Pegu and Susanta Borgohain. The expanded ministry included four first-time ministers, Ashwini Ray Sarkar, Biswajit Daimari, Nilima Devi and Susanta Borgohain. Nilima Devi is the only woman among the newly inducted ministers. In Manipur, three persons, including a woman, were killed by unknown armed miscreants at a village in Kangpokpi district on Friday. Manipur police said the incident took place at Loibol Kulen village under the new Kaithel Manbi police station of Kangpokpi district on early Friday morning when unknown armed miscreants attacked the village and set ablaze seven houses. The post-mortem of the deceased bodies have been completed and police have initiated an investigation. Meanwhile, Manipur Chief Minister Yomnam Kemchan Singh has condemned the brutal attack at Loibol Kulen village, which resulted in the killing of three innocent civilians. Terming the act as heinous and cowardly, the chief minister said that the government will not spare those responsible for this barbaric act. The chief minister has directed the state police and central security agencies to immediately apprehend the perpetrators at the earliest. The Director General of Cabinet Central Reserve Police Force, CRPF, Gayendra Pratap Singh, along with senior officers, called on the Governor of Manipur, Ajay Kumar Bhalla, at Lok Bhavan Imphal on Friday. During the meeting, the officers apprised the Governor of the prevailing security situation and the measures being implemented across the state. Emphasis was laid on strengthening security arrangements to safeguard the lives and property of citizens, maintain peace and stability, and address emerging challenges effectively.
Meghalaya Chief Minister Conrad Sangma on Friday attended the World Environment Day celebration at Maura village under Khadar Shnong Light Corps CNRD block, reaffirming the state's commitment to sustainable development and community-led environmental conservation. The program, held under this theme, Inspired by Nature for Climate for Our Future, highlighted that Maura Multipurpose Reservoir Project, recognized in the Economic Survey 2024-25 as a model for integrated water resource management, focusing on rainwater harvesting, groundwater recharge, spring rejuvenation and afforestation. Addressing the gathering, Sangma announced a change in government protocol, stating that leaders should facilitate local people instead of being facilitated by the communities. The Assam Government Cabinet on Friday approved a policy enabling grade 4 employees working in the government schools to secure promotions to grade 3 posts, a move aimed at creating greater career advancement opportunities for non-teaching staff in the education sector. Chief Minister Himanta Biswa Sarma announced the decision while addressing the reporters after a cabinet meeting. Sarma said that although provisions already existed for the promotion of grade 4 employees to grade 3 positions, the government had not previously established a comprehensive framework governing process. According to Sarma, the decision will benefit a large number of employees serving in the government schools across the state by providing them with a structured pathway for career progression. Meanwhile, the cabinet has also approved hike in dearness allowance and dearness relief for serving state government employees and pensioners from the existing 58% to 60%. The cabinet has also approved enhancement of the MLA local area development MLA LAD allocation from 1 crore rupees to 1.5 crore rupees per MLA for the financial year 2026-27. Mizoram ruling party Zoram People's Movement nominee K. Laltuang Kima, who currently serves as the party spokesperson, on Friday filed his papers for the upcoming Rajya Sabha polls slated for the 18th of this month. Mizoram has only one Rajya Sabha seat, and the current Rajya Sabha member is K. Vanlal Veena of Mizoram National Front. It is learned that the opposition Mizoram National Front will announce the name of its candidate for the upcoming parliamentary polls on the 8th of this month. Congress and BJP will not field candidates as they fall short of the support of four MLAs, benchmark required to field candidates for the Rajya Sabha elections. A proposal for the release of a series of commemorative postage stamps showcasing the rich heritage, culture and unique identity of Arunachal Pradesh

was discussed during a meeting between the Governor of Arunachal Pradesh, Lieutenant General K.T. Patnaik, and Brijesh Kumar, Chief Postmaster General Northeast Circle in Shillong on Friday. The proposed stamps are expected to highlight the state's indigenous tribes, traditions and culture, heritage sites, flora and fauna, GI-tagged indigenous products and handicrafts. During the meeting, Brijesh Kumar briefed the governor on the process and approval mechanism for the issuance of commemorative postage stamps by the Department of Posts. The governor also noted that such initiatives would help showcase Arunachal Pradesh's distinctive identity and rich legacy to a wider audience, both within the country and abroad. Nagaland on Friday joined the global observance of the World Environment Day in various events held across the state. A special program was organized by the Department of Environment, Forests and Climate Change at the Kohima Peace Memorial and Eco Park, where Minister for Environment, Forests and Climate Change, C.L. John, called for mass tree plantation while urging young citizens to take the lead in protecting the environment and combating climate change. He said environmental conservation is a shared responsibility that goes beyond education, profession and religion. The minister stressed that development and prosperity would have little meaning without safeguarding the environment and climate. And now before we close the headlines, once again, Smart Border Project in its final execution stage, says Union Home Minister Amit Shah. Parliamentary Consultative Committee on the Ministry of Health and Family Welfare discussed child health programs in Shillong. Council of Ministers expanded in Assam with the induction of 12 new cabinet ministers. Three persons, including a woman killed by unknown armed miscreants in Manipur, Chief Minister condemns the killing. And with that, we end the Northeast News Bulletin, which came to you from the Shillong station of Akashvani. Have a nice day.

ꯑꯗꯣꯝꯅ ꯊꯧꯔꯝ ꯇꯥꯕꯤꯔꯤꯕ ꯑꯁꯤ ꯅꯨꯡꯉꯥꯏꯔꯕ ꯊꯧꯔꯝ ꯀꯌꯥꯅ ꯂꯩꯆꯜ ꯑꯣꯏꯗꯨꯅ ꯁꯦꯝꯖꯕ ꯑꯥꯀꯥꯁꯕꯥꯅꯤ ꯏꯝꯐꯥꯜꯒꯤ ꯀꯪꯂꯥ ꯆꯦꯅꯦꯜꯗꯒꯤꯅꯤ꯫ ꯍꯧꯖꯤꯛ ꯄꯨꯡꯖꯥ ꯑꯁꯤꯗ ꯄꯨꯗꯨꯅ ꯂꯥꯛꯆꯔꯤ ꯅꯨꯡꯉꯥꯏꯔꯕ ꯃꯅꯤꯄꯨꯔꯤ ꯐꯤꯂꯝ ꯏꯁꯩꯒꯤ ꯈꯨꯗꯣꯜꯁꯤꯡ꯫ ꯈꯨꯗꯣꯜ ꯌꯥꯍꯟꯕꯗ ꯂꯧꯕꯤꯔꯁꯤ ꯃꯃꯥꯗꯣ, ꯂꯩꯁꯥꯕꯤꯗꯣ, ꯑꯉꯥꯎꯕꯤꯗꯣ ꯐꯤꯂꯝ ꯑꯁꯤꯗꯒꯤ ꯑꯣꯃꯔꯖꯤꯠ ꯑꯃꯗꯤ ꯄꯨꯁꯄꯔꯥꯅꯤ ꯑꯅꯤꯒꯤ ꯑꯄꯨꯟꯕ ꯈꯣꯟꯖꯦꯜꯗ ꯔꯣꯃꯤ ꯃꯩꯇꯩꯅ ꯁꯩꯔꯦꯡꯕ ꯑꯃꯗꯤ ꯇꯣꯝꯕ ꯊꯥꯡꯖꯝꯅ ꯁꯩꯔꯥꯡꯕ ꯏꯁꯩ꯫

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1: Good morning. This is Akashvani. I'm Shagun Chopra with the world news. The headlines. External Affairs Minister Dr. S. Jaishankar to hold talks with Nepal Foreign Affairs Minister Shishir Khanal in New Delhi today. India slams Pakistan for abusing its temporary membership of UN Security Council to peddle false narratives about Jammu and Kashmir. Russian President Vladimir Putin rejects offer for in-person talks with Ukrainian counterpart Volodymyr Zelensky. Indian Grandmaster R. Pragyanan scripts history, becomes first Indian to win Norway chess title. And in hockey, India to face host Japan in the final of men's under-18 Asia Cup 2026 in Japan this afternoon. And now the news in detail. External Affairs Minister Dr. S. Jaishankar will hold talks with Nepal Foreign Affairs Minister Shishir Khanal in New Delhi today. The Foreign Affairs Ministry of Nepal has said that during the meeting, both sides will discuss matters of mutual interest with a view to enhancing cooperation across key areas, including trade, investment, connectivity, energy and people-to-people ties. Mr. Khanal is currently on a three-day visit to India. During the weekly press briefing, spokesperson for the Ministry of External Affairs, Randhir Jaiswal, said the visit will help further strengthen the special partnership between India and Nepal.
2: With Nepal, we have an expansive agenda from development cooperation to people-to-people ties to trade and investment. So all these ties together will be discussed when the two foreign ministers meet. But on our side, we are keen to further strengthen this multifaceted partnership that we have with Nepal.
1: External Affairs Minister Dr. S. Jaishankar today extended greetings on the occasion of BIMSTEC Day. In a social media post, Dr. Jaishankar said that BIMSTEC is advancing shared prosperity, connectivity and resilience across the Bay of Bengal region. He added that India reaffirms its commitment to deepening collaboration with fellow BIMSTEC member states in the spirit of solidarity and mutual cooperation. India has said that Pakistan is abusing its non-permanent membership of the UN Security Council to peddle false narratives about Jammu and Kashmir, and it should be mindful of its responsibilities. India's permanent representative P. Harish said that empty rhetoric and hollow claims by Pakistan would not change this fundamental reality that Jammu and Kashmir was, is and will always remain integral and inalienable part of India.
3: I'd like to remind Pakistan that being a member of the UN Security Council is a huge responsibility. It's not a forum for peddling biased and false narratives. I'd like to make it loud and clear. Jammu and Kashmir was, is and will always remain an integral and inalienable part of India. Any assertions to the contrary are baseless, devoid of and inconsistent with historical facts. Empty rhetoric and hollow claims by Pakistan would not change this fundamental reality. In the interest of time or the wider UN membership, I would not delve any further into this.
1: Indian peacekeeper Major Abhilasha Barak has been awarded the prestigious 2025 United Nations Military Gender Advocate Award by UN Secretary General Antonio Guterres. Major Barak, who is serving with the Indian Battalion in the United Nations Interim Force in Lebanon, was honored at a ceremony marking the International Day.

0: Pakistan. The elections are scheduled for 7th of this month. India has reiterated its well-known position that the entire union territories of Jammu and Kashmir, including the so-called Gilgit-Baltistan, are integral and inalienable parts of India as a result of complete, legal and irrevocable accession of Jammu and Kashmir to India in 1947. Russian President Vladimir Putin has offered New Delhi Russia's fifth-generation stealth aircraft Sukhoi Su-57 and proposed its joint production in India, highlighting the strong strategic partnership between the two countries. In an interaction with heads of leading global news agencies on the sidelines of the St. Petersburg Economic Forum, Mr. Putin said, "Moscow is still keen to involve New Delhi in the Su-57 aircraft program." Mr. Putin also expressed Russia's willingness to collaborate with India on other critical defense platforms, including integrated air defense systems and related hardware. This is Akashwani. 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We bring you the top international news and updates from around the globe. Russia's President Vladimir Putin has turned down an offer for in-person talks with his Ukrainian counterpart Volodymyr Zelensky, saying he sees no point in such a meeting for now. Putin delivered the remarks during Russia's flagship economic forum in St. Petersburg yesterday, a day after Zelensky shared an open letter appealing for a face-to-face meeting in which the two leaders could hash out an end to the war. Putin said Zelensky's letter, which urged the Russian leader to not be afraid to take the path out of this war, was rude in parts and did not strike him as sincere. Zelensky responded later, saying Putin's rejection of his proposal showed that the Kremlin had no wish to end the war. U.S. forces have struck Iranian coastal surveillance radar installations near the Strait of Hormuz after shooting down four Iranian drones which targeted regional maritime traffic. U.S. Central Command said it struck Iranian coastal surveillance radar sites in Goruk and Kashem Island to defend against further attacks. The incident marks the latest flashpoint in a three-month-old conflict, further straining already deadlocked peace negotiations between Washington and Tehran. More from our correspondent from Dubai.
1: The strike came as diplomatic efforts between Washington and Tehran remained stalled, with a major sticking point of being Iran's demand for the release of $24 billion in frozen assets held overseas. Iranian officials have reportedly linked progress on any interim agreement to the unfreezing of funds, while the United States is reluctant to give up what it sees as a key source of leverage in these negotiations. Meanwhile, in Lebanon, Hezbollah has rejected a U.S.-brokered ceasefire proposal accepted by Israel and the Lebanese government, insisting that any agreement include a full Israeli withdrawal from southern Lebanon. The group has also released drone footage showing attacks on Israeli forces near the Beaufort Castle, a strategic hilltop fortress captured by Israeli forces during the recent offensive. Iran has reiterated its support for Hezbollah and maintains that Israeli pullout from Lebanon is essential for any broader regional settlement. Vinod Kumar for Akashwani News from Dubai.
0: The U.S. Senate has passed the Secure America Act, a Republican-backed immigration enforcement measure, which would provide roughly $70 billion U.S. dollar additional funding for U.S. immigration and customs enforcement and U.S. customs and border protection. The legislation, among other things, proposes to fund ICE and CBP through the remainder of President Donald Trump's second term and expand immigration enforcement operations. The bill also authorizes funding for surveillance technology, artificial intelligence-assisted inspection systems, and expanded border security capabilities through fiscal year 2029. The bill now moves to the House of Representatives before it can be sent to President Trump for his assent. The World Food Programme said millions of people are being pushed into acute hunger by the Iran war as the conflict escalated and oil prices remained high. The UN Food Agency said an analysis in three vulnerable countries found that an additional 2.5 million people in Somalia, 2.3 million in Afghanistan and 1.3 million in Sri Lanka are struggling to meet their basic food needs. On to sports. In chess, Grandmaster R. Pragyananth has created history by becoming the first Indian to win the Norway chess title in Oslo with a final round victory over Germany's Vincent Keimer. Pragyananth, who began the day in third place, secured a crucial classical win worth 3 points to finish with 18 points and seal the title. In hockey, India will face host Japan in the final of the Men's Under-18 Asia Cup 2026 in Kakamegara, Japan today. The match will start at 3:30 p.m. IST. And now before we close, here are the highlights of the bulletin.

0: External Affairs Minister Dr. S. Jaishankar to hold talks with Nepal Foreign Affairs Minister Shisir Khanal in New Delhi today. India slams Pakistan for abusing its temporary membership of UN Security Council to peddle false narratives about Jammu and Kashmir. Russian President Vladimir Putin rejects offer for in-person talks with Ukrainian counterpart Volodymyr Zelensky. Indian Grandmaster R. Pragyanan scripts history, becomes first Indian to win Norway chess title. And in hockey, India to face host Japan in the final of Men's Under-18 Asia Cup 2026 in Japan this afternoon. And that is the end of this World News Bulletin.
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Good afternoon and welcome back to Listener's Choice of the Western Music Program on Kangla Channel of Akashvani Imphal, broadcasting on 882 kHz, that's 340.1 meters on the medium wave. And thank you, Ibeyama, for the handover.

This is Minerva Thanaujam and it's a pleasure to have you with us this afternoon. This is your program where music comes directly from our listeners. Your favorite songs, special dedications and cherished requests take center stage on Listener's Choice in the Western Music Program. So to request a song, send us your SMS or WhatsApp message to 9233683725. The number once again is 9233683725. Don't forget to mention your name and where you're listening from. For the time being, let's begin today's musical journey with the first song I played just for you all.

The beauty of music is that there's something for everyone. And I bet our BTS ARMY is definitely jumping up and down after that song. So the first listener who've sent in a request is Kavita Sapam from Wankai, and Kavita has requested for the song Choka Choka by Anita and Shakira.

We appreciate every request, every message, and every listener who joins us on Kangla channel of Akashvani Imphal. The next request I have is from Bobo Leshangtem of Yai School. Bobo has requested for the song Nice to Meet You by Imagine Dragons.

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Our genre today is nothing else but listener's choice. And the next listener we have is Michael from Thangmaiban. Michael has requested for the song Why Why Why by Shawn Mendes.

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Our next listener is Sundar from Maitram, requesting for the song Pray by Lawrence Spencer Smith.

I have a feeling this program is going to end in a couple more songs. The next request we have is from Pippi Arambam of Krongman. Pippi has requested for the song Woman's World by Katy Perry.

You must have by now known what song I'm playing next from the intro already. The song is Risk by Gracie Abrams, and this is a request from Gunjan of Thangal Bazaar.

last request is for the song Lost My Faith in You by Sting, and this is a request from Ibohal of Porompar. With this, it's time for me to say goodbye to my dear listeners. I'll tune in to Sangai channel of Akashvani Imphal at 2:30 p.m. for more on Western music.

DS and Chairman di Mapangi, Sote, Lashuli say, Singlon Yiseruli and Moina Tabide. Matangam Lobira say, Kalno Amadi Mapangi, Gangte Lashuli say.

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0: 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Jahino One Act Play alia Speech Competition zo suloi. So the Sunahi Forest Environment alia Climate Change Department way. Additional Chief Secretary Anurag Vajpayee no tawai lo si tu ha suwe. 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

0: to enhance transparency and promote uniform packaging practices. External Affairs Minister S. Jaishankar holds talks with his Nepalese counterpart Shishir Karnal in New Delhi, says India and Nepal collaborate closely to maintain security along their open border. Tensions across West Asia escalate as Iran launches ballistic missiles towards U.S. military facilities in Kuwait and Bahrain. And in hockey, Indian men's team lifts Under-18 Asia Cup, beating hosts Japan in Kakamigahara. Indian women's team also clinches bronze. Prime Minister Narendra Modi chaired a meeting today with members of the PM Economic Advisory Council. The Prime Minister and the EAC discussed various ideas and measures to further boost India's economic growth in times of global turmoil. In a social media post, the Prime Minister said they deliberated on a wide range of issues relating to India's economic transformation and long-term development priorities. They also shared perspectives on adding more momentum to the reforms journey and ensuring ease of living as well as ease of doing business. The Economic Advisory Council is an independent body that gives advice to the Government of India, specifically to the Prime Minister, on economic and related issues. Besides the EAC members, two principal secretaries to the Prime Minister, Dr. P.K. Mishra and Shaktikanta Das, also attended the meeting. The centre has introduced standard pack sizes for edible oils under the legal metrology framework, bringing greater transparency and uniformity to the marketplace. The Ministry of Consumer Affairs, Food and Public Distribution said, under the revised rules, standard pack sizes have been prescribed for major edible oils, including palm oil, palmoline, soybean oil, sunflower, mustard, groundnut, sesame and rice bran oil. The approved pack sizes are 200 grams, 500 grams, 1 to 5 kilograms, 15 kilograms and 20 kilograms. The ministry said this will also help consumers make more informed and transparent purchasing decisions. It added that the initiative will also benefit the edible oil industry by bringing greater uniformity in packaging practices. Railway Minister Ashwini Vaishnav has said resolving long-pending railway projects in West Bengal will usher in a new era of railway infrastructure development in the state. Addressing a joint press conference with Chief Minister Shubhendu Adhikari at Navarno in Kolkata, Mr. Vaishnav said 14,205 crore rupees has been allocated to West Bengal in the railway budget for 2026-27. He said 10 Amrit Bharat stations have already been completed in the state, while 9 Vande Bharat Express trains and several Amrit Bharat trains are currently in operation.
1: 60 new generation trains we are planning. In coming 4 to 5 years, these trains will be inducted and Kolkata Metro will get a totally new generation of trains. As the work gets completed on Chingrighatta area, other sections, a lot of improvement will happen in the mobility in Kolkata.
0: In Madhya Pradesh, both the BJP candidates, Party National General Secretary Tarun Chugh and Rajnish Agarwal, filed their nominations for the Rajya Sabha elections today. The nomination papers were submitted before the returning officer at the Bhopal Assembly, senior party leaders, Chief Minister Dr. Mohan Yadav, BJP State President Hemant Khandelwal and Minister Kailash Vijayvargiya were among those present on the occasion. The Congress has fielded former Mandsaur MP Meenakshi Natarajan as its candidate. The last date for filing of nominations for 3 Rajya Sabha seats from Madhya Pradesh is the 8th of June. President Draupadi Murmu, Vice President C.P. Radhakrishnan and Prime Minister Narendra Modi have expressed grief at the loss of lives in the road mishap in Ferozpur, Punjab today, which claimed 9 lives and injured several others. In a social media post, the Prime Minister has announced an ex gratia of 2 lakh rupees for the next of kin of each deceased and 50,000 rupees for the injured from the Prime Minister's National Relief Fund. The Central Board of Secondary Education, CBSE, has extended the last date for submission of applications for verification of marks and re-evaluation till tomorrow. In a social media post, the board said students can now submit their applications till Sunday midnight. CBSE said the decision has been taken in the interest of students to provide them with additional time to complete the application process. The earlier deadline for submission of applications was till today. Union Minister for Youth Affairs and Sports Mansukh Mandavia today said India's youth are the biggest strength of the country and will play a leading role in realizing the vision of Vikasit Bharat by 2047. Addressing the youth for Vikasit Bharat, My Bharat Youth Convention in New Delhi, the minister said My Bharat was created by Prime Minister Narendra Modi as a platform for youth to share their aspirations, ideas and volunteer spirit for nation building. He added that 65% of the country's population is below the age of 35, making India one of the youngest nations in the world.
2: About 65% of the country's population is below the age of 35, which means India is a young nation. To channel the strength and potential of this youth towards the vision of Viksit Bharat, Prime Minister Narendra Modi has launched and implemented various initiatives and schemes.
3: Narendra Modi ji ne kara hai.
0: Union Minister of State for Communications and Rural Development, Dr. Pema Sani Chandrasekhar, today inaugurated the Samriddhi Kendram at Narakoduru village in Andhra Pradesh's Guntur district, marking a major step towards rural digital transformation. The centre has been established under the central government's BharatNet Udyami initiative. With this, Narakoduru has become the third village in India and the first in the Telugu states to host the integrated rural development model. The Samriddhi Kendram brings together 11 essential service sectors under one roof, like health screening, telemedicine, soil testing, skill development programs, high-speed internet and free Wi-Fi, among others. This is Akashvani giving you the news. For quick news updates round the clock, follow us on our X handle at AIR News Alerts. And for details of stories and more, log on to our website www.newsonair.gov.in and download News on AIR app. Welcome back. You're with us on the news at 9. External Affairs Minister Dr. S. Jaishankar has said India and Nepal collaborate closely to maintain security along their long and uniquely open border, and the two countries have always stood by each other in times of need. In his opening remarks during a meeting with his Nepalese counterpart Shishir Karnal in New Delhi this evening, Dr. Jaishankar said India and Nepal share a very special relationship.
4: Collaborate closely to maintain security our long and uniquely open border. Our two countries have always stood by each other in times of need. In the wake of the ongoing crisis in West Asia, the Middle East, we have ensured uninterrupted fuel supplies to Nepal. The importance accorded to this relationship by both sides has only recently been demonstrated. We believe that today there is opportunity to decisively shift the trajectory of India-Nepal relations and to realize the full potential of our ties.
0: The External Affairs Minister said the bilateral ties have steadily developed in areas like trade, commerce, investments, energy, development, cooperation, education, disaster response and culture. Mr. Karnal said India is Nepal's most important partner and Nepal has accorded highest priority to India. He said Nepal and India are not merely two countries, but stakeholders of a proud ancient civilization. He thanked India for fuel and fertilizer supply amid the West Asia crisis. Russian President Vladimir Putin has said any attempt to undermine India's sovereignty through threats of sanctions would boomerang under Prime Minister Narendra Modi's leadership. Speaking to heads of leading global news agencies on the sidelines of the St. Petersburg International Economic Forum, Mr. Putin emphasized India's independent decision-making and its commitment to safeguarding national interests. He remarked that India has consistently made decisions based on its own interests, regardless of external pressure. Mr. Putin said relations between Russia and India are built on mutual trust and extend beyond trade. He noted that both countries are actively engaged in joint research and development projects, including collaboration on the BrahMos supersonic cruise missile program. Tensions across West Asia escalated sharply today after Iran launched ballistic missiles towards United States military facilities in Kuwait and Bahrain, prompting a coordinated air defense response by Gulf states and American forces. More from our West Asia correspondent.
5: The conflict in West Asia entered a dangerous new phase today as Iran launched ballistic missile towards U.S. military facilities in Kuwait and Bahrain. Gulf and American air defense systems intercepted most of the incoming missiles, preventing casualties. The strikes come hours after U.S. forces targeted Iranian radar and surveillance site in Kashim Island and in Goruk following reports of Iranian drone activity near the Strait of Hormuz. Meanwhile, a fragile U.S.-backed ceasefire in Lebanon suffered another setback after an Israeli airstrike targeted a Lebanese military vehicle on the southern Lebanon. Diplomatic efforts aimed at controlling hostilities have come under increasing pressure as military exchanges continue across multiple fronts. U.S. President Donald Trump has claimed that sustained operations have significantly reduced Iran's missile capabilities, a claim that is rejected by Iran. Vinod Kumar for Akashwani News from Dubai.
0: Pakistan Tehreek-e-Insaf PTI party has accused the Pakistan government of denying legal and constitutional rights to former Prime Minister Imran Khan and his wife Bushra Bibi, also alleging that the couple is not receiving adequate medical care. Imran Khan and Bushra Bibi are imprisoned in connection with multiple corruption cases. Speaking at a press conference, PTI leader and Khyber Pakhtunkhwa Minister Shafi Jan claimed that Khan and his wife have been prevented from meeting relatives and party members. In sports news, in hockey, Indian men's team has lifted the Under-18 Asia Cup for the third time, thrashing hosts Japan 4-1 in the final in Kakamigahara today. For India, Ashish Purti starred with a hat-trick as skipper Ketan Kushwaha scored the other goal. Meanwhile, the Indian women's team clinched bronze, beating South Korea 3-0. Prime Minister Narendra Modi has congratulated the Indian men's under-18 hockey team on winning the Asia Cup 2026. In a social media post, Mr. Modi said the team displayed exceptional skill and teamwork throughout the tournament, culminating in a memorable victory in the final. The Prime Minister also congratulated the Indian women's under-18 hockey team on securing the bronze medal at the Under-18 Asia Cup 2026. In football, India thrashed Bangladesh 3-1 to clinch a record-extending 6th SAF Women's Championship 2026 title at Margao, Goa today. Pyari Chasha, Linda Comserto and Sanfida Nongrum scored a goal each for India, while Rituparna Chakma netted the lone goal for Bangladesh. In the World Yogasan Sports Championship 2026, India's Rohan Taide won the gold medal at Ahmedabad today. He accomplished this achievement in the boys' sub-junior artistic single competition. So far, India has won a total of 7 medals, including 6 gold, in this world-class yoga competition. In chess, 19-year-old Savita Srivastava has won the 2026 Women's Asian Individual Chess Championship in Ulaanbaatar, Mongolia. With this win, she also secured qualification for the 2027 FIDE Women's World Cup. In the one-off cricket test against Afghanistan, India ended day one with a score of 368-3 in their first innings at Stumps in New Chandigarh. Centuries from KL Rahul and captain Shubman Gill put the hosts in a strong position. In tennis, 8-seeded Mira Andreeva of Russia won her maiden Grand Slam title after getting the better of Maya Szwalinska of Poland in straight sets in the women's singles final of the French Open. It was a dominant display by the 19-year-old, defeating Szwalinska 6-3, 6-3 to secure a memorable victory. The India Meteorological Department, IMD, has forecast heavy to very heavy rainfall over coastal Karnataka, Kerala and Mahe tomorrow. Heavy rainfall conditions are expected over most parts of northeast India, interior Karnataka, Goa, Tamil Nadu, Puducherry and the Andaman and Nicobar Islands for the next 2 days. And now before we end the bulletin, the headlines once again. Prime Minister Narendra Modi holds meeting with the Economic Advisory Council, reviews countries' economic transformation and long-term development priorities. Centre introduces standard edible oil pack sizes to enhance transparency and promote uniform packaging practices. External Affairs Minister S. Jaishankar holds talks with his Nepalese counterpart Shishir Karnal in New Delhi, says India and Nepal collaborate closely to maintain security along their open border. Tensions across West Asia escalate as Iran launches ballistic missiles towards U.S. military facilities in Kuwait and Bahrain. That is all in the news at 9. Good night.
6: Tabiri Bashe Akespani Falki Kangla Channel Dagini. 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
1: 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The Prime Minister and the EAC discussed various ideas and measures to further boost India's economic growth in times of global turmoil. In a social media post, the Prime Minister said they deliberated on a wide range of issues relating to India's economic transformation and long-term development priorities. They also shared perspectives on adding more momentum to the reforms journey and ensuring ease of living as well as ease of doing business. The Economic Advisory Council is an independent body that gives advice to the Government of India, specifically to the Prime Minister, on economic and related issues. Besides the EAC members, 2 principal secretaries to the Prime Minister, Dr. P.K. Mishra and Shaktikant Das, also attended the meeting. The centre has introduced standard pack sizes for edible oils under the legal metrology framework, bringing greater transparency and uniformity to the marketplace. The Ministry of Consumer Affairs, Food and Public Distribution said that under the revised rules, standard pack sizes have been prescribed for major edible oils, including palm oil, palm olein, soybean oil, sunflower oil, mustard oil, groundnut oil, sesame oil and rice bran oil. The approved pack sizes are 200 gram, 500 gram, 1 to 5 kilograms, 15 kilograms and 20 kilograms. The ministry said this will also help consumers make more informed and transparent purchasing decisions. It added that the initiative will benefit the edible oil industry by bringing greater uniformity in packaging practices. Railway Minister Ashwini Vaishnaw has said that resolving long-pending railway projects in West Bengal will usher in a new era of railway infrastructure development in the state. Addressing a joint press conference with Chief Minister Suvendu Adhikari at Nabarna in Kolkata, Mr. Vaishnaw said that 14,205 crore rupees have been allocated to West Bengal in the railway project for 2026-27. He said 10 Amrit Bharat stations have already been completed in the state, while 9 Vande Bharat Express trains and several Amrit Bharat trains are currently in operation.
2: 60 new generation trains we are planning. In coming 4 to 5 years, these trains will be inducted and Kolkata Metro will get a totally new generation of trains. As the work gets completed on Chingrighatta area, other sections, a lot of improvement will happen in the mobility in Kolkata.
1: External Affairs Minister Dr. S. Jaishankar has said India and Nepal collaborate closely to maintain security along their long and uniquely open border, and the two countries have always stood by each other in times of need. In his opening remarks during a meeting with his Nepalese counterpart Shishir Khanal in New Delhi this evening, Dr. Jaishankar said India and Nepal share a very special relationship. The External Affairs Minister said the bilateral ties have steadily developed in areas like trade, commerce, investments, energy, development, cooperation, education, disaster response and culture. Mr. Khanal said in

India's Nepal's most important partner, and Nepal has placed highest priority to India. He said, Nepal and India are not merely two countries but stakeholders of a proud ancient civilization. He thanked India for fuel and fertilizer supply amid the West Asia crisis. Tensions across West Asia escalated sharply on Saturday after Iran launched ballistic missiles toward United States military facilities in Kuwait and Bahrain, prompting a coordinated air defense response by Gulf states and American forces. According to the U.S. Central Command, Iran fired 7 ballistic missiles following U.S. strikes on Iranian coastal surveillance and radar installations at Keshm Island and Goruk near the Strait of Hormuz. Initial assessments indicated that 6 missiles were intercepted, while a 7th failed to reach its target. There were no immediate reports of casualties among U.S. personnel. In tennis, Russian eight-seeded Mira Andreeva won her maiden Grand Slam title after getting the better of Maya Szwalanski of Poland in straight sets in the women's singles final of the French Open. And that is the end of this news bulletin.

were Professor Sushma Yadav and Aditi Tandon, senior journalist. Moderator was Sonu Sood. This program was produced and presented by the News Services Division of Akashvani. Vishesh Shrinkhala ke antargat abhi aap sun rahe the Modi Sarkar ke 12 saal Mahila Sashaktikaran ka Parivartankari Dashak. 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
1: 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The Prime Minister and the EAC discussed various ideas and measures to further boost India's economic growth in times of global turmoil. In a social media post, the Prime Minister said they deliberated on a wide range of issues relating to India's economic transformation and long-term development priorities. They also shared perspectives on adding more momentum to the reforms journey and ensuring ease of living as well as ease of doing business. The Economic Advisory Council is an independent body that gives advice to the Government of India, specifically to the Prime Minister, on economic and related issues. Besides the EAC members, two principal secretaries to the Prime Minister, Dr. P.K. Mishra and Shaktikant Das, also attended the meeting. External Affairs Minister Dr. S. Jaishankar has said that India and Nepal collaborate closely to maintain security along their long and uniquely open border, and the two countries have always stood by each other in times of need. In his opening remarks during a meeting with his Nepalese counterpart Shishir Khanal last evening in New Delhi, Dr. Jaishankar said India and Nepal share a very special relationship, one that is built on a strong foundation of vibrant people-to-people ties, cross-border connectivity and shared cultural and religious traditions. He conveyed best wishes for the success of the government in Nepal. The External Affairs Minister said there are strong complementaries between the objectives outlined by the Nepal government and the initiatives that India has taken in the neighbourhood. He said the bilateral ties have steadily developed in areas like trade, commerce, investments, energy development cooperation, education, disaster response and culture. Israel's Consul General in Mumbai, Yani Rivach, met Maharashtra Chief Minister Devendra Fadnavis at his official residence in Mumbai yesterday. During the meeting, Chief Minister Fadnavis thanked Rivach for his recent announcement to install a grand statue of Chhatrapati Shivaji Maharaj in Israel, made on the occasion of Shivaji Maharaj's coronation day. Describing the proposal as a historic initiative, Fadnavis assured the Israeli Consul General that the Maharashtra government would extend full support for the installation of the statue. The move is expected to further strengthen cultural and people-to-people ties between Maharashtra and Israel. As the southwest monsoon intensifies over Keralam, the India Meteorological Department has forecast heavy rainfall in the northern districts of the state until June the 9th. An orange alert is in place in 7 districts today. Heavy rains and strong winds have caused damage in various parts of the state, with uprooted trees damaging houses. Due to adverse weather conditions and rough areas, fishermen have been advised not to venture into the sea along the Keralam, Lakshadweep and Karnataka coasts until Tuesday. Tensions across West Asia escalated sharply on Saturday after Iran launched ballistic missiles toward United States military facilities in Kuwait and Bahrain, prompting a coordinated air defense response by Gulf states and American forces. According to the U.S. Central Command, Iran fired 7 ballistic missiles following U.S. strikes on Iranian coastal surveillance and radar installations at Keshm Island and Goruk near the Strait of Hormuz. Initial assessments indicated that 6 missiles were intercepted, while a 7th failed to reach its target. There were no immediate reports of casualties among U.S. personnel. In chess, 19-year-old Savita Shree Bhaskar has won the 2026 Women's Asian Individual Chess Championship in Ulaanbaatar, Mongolia. With the win, she also

secured qualification for the 2027 FIDE Women's World Cup. The Chennai-based international master finished with 7.5 points from 9 rounds, edging Afruza Khamdamova of Uzbekistan on tie breaks. Song Yuxin from China took bronze with 6.5 points. In hockey, Indian men's team has lifted the Under-18 Asia Cup for the third time, thrashing host Japan 4-1 in the final in Kakamigahara yesterday. President Draupadi Murmu, Vice President C.P. Radhakrishnan and Prime Minister Narendra Modi congratulated Indian men's Under-18 hockey team on winning the Asia Cup 2026. And that's the end of this news bulletin.

Economic Advisory Council. The Prime Minister and the EAC discussed various ideas and measures to further boost India's economic growth in times of global turmoil. In a social media post, the Prime Minister said they deliberated on a wide range of issues relating to India's economic transformation and long-term development priorities. They also shared perspectives on adding more momentum to the reforms journey and ensuring ease of living as well as ease of doing business. The Economic Advisory Council is an independent body that gives advice to the Government of India, specifically to the Prime Minister, on economic and related issues. Besides the EAC members, two principal secretaries to the Prime Minister, Dr. P.K. Mishra and Shaktikant Das, also attended the meeting. Union Minister of State for Communications and Rural Development, Dr. Pemasani Chandrasekhar, yesterday inaugurated the Samriddhi Kendram at Narkoduru village in Andhra Pradesh, Guntur district, marking a major step towards rural digital transformation. The centre has been established under the central government's BharatNet Udyami initiative. With this, Narkoduru has become the third village in India and the first in Telugu states to host the integrated rural development model. Built at a cost of 1.16 crore rupees, the Samriddhi Kendram brings together 11 essential service sectors under one roof. The National Testing Agency, NTA, has refuted the claims circulating on social media and messaging platforms regarding an alleged leak, advance access or sale of the NEET UG 2026 re-examination question paper. In a social media post yesterday, the agency said that such content is the work of organized cheating rackets that prey on the anxiety of students and their families. The agency asserted that the integrity of the examination process remains fully intact and that all necessary safeguards are in place to ensure a fair and secure examination for candidates. NTA said it is actively identifying and reporting the offending channels, accounts and content to the concerned platforms and to cybercrime authorities for immediate takedown and action. The agency has advised candidates and parents not to engage with, pay or forward any such message and not to fall prey to the fraudulent solicitation. Delhi Police has refuted the claims circulating on social media and news reports regarding their registration of FIR against protesters at Jantar Mantar. In a statement, the police clarified that no FIR has been registered against the protesters. The police have urged citizens not to believe or share unverified information. An Israeli strike killed at least 7 Palestinians, including 2 women, in Gaza yesterday, health officials said, as mediators restarted talks in Cairo with Hamas and other factions over safeguarding a strained ceasefire agreement. Medics said 7 people were killed and 15 others, including children, were wounded when an Israeli airstrike targeted a large tent encampment in the heart of Gaza City. An Israeli military spokesperson told media that the military had carried out a strike targeting terrorists but provided no further details. A ceasefire brokered by US President Donald Trump has failed to halt Israeli attacks and left Israel in control of more than half of the enclave. Russian President Vladimir Putin has said that any attempt to undermine India's sovereignty through threats of sanctions would boomerang under Prime Minister Narendra Modi's leadership. Speaking to heads of leading global news agencies on the sidelines of the St. Petersburg International Economic Forum, Mr. Putin emphasized India's independent decision-making and its commitment to safeguarding national interests. He remarked that relations between Russia and India are built on mutual trust and extend beyond trade. He noted that both countries are actively engaged in joint research and development projects, including collaboration on the BrahMos supersonic cruise missile program. And in tennis, Russian 8th-seeded Mira Andreeva won her maiden Grand Slam title after getting the better of Maya Holinska of Poland in straight sets in the women's singles of the French Open finals. And that is the end of this news bulletin.

Ah,

that gives advice to the Government of India, specifically to the Prime Minister, on economic and related issues. Besides the EAC members, two principal secretaries to the Prime Minister, Dr. P.K. Mishra and Shakti Kant Das, also attended the meeting. Manipur Chief Minister Yumnam Khemchand Singh attended the inaugural ceremony of two-day State Krishi Mela 2026 at the City Convention Centre in Imphal yesterday. Speaking on the occasion, the Chief Minister said, in line with the vision of Prime Minister Narendra Modi, greater emphasis should be placed on the use of organic fertilizers in place of chemical fertilizers, and appealed all to reduce dependence on chemical fertilizers in agriculture. In a joint operation, the Border Security Force, BSF, and police recovered a large quantity of narcotics from the Raghna border area under Dharmnagar police station in Tripura yesterday. According to police headquarters, 9,427 Yaba tablets were found abandoned near the border fencing. The seized tablets are estimated to be worth around 50 lakh rupees in the illegal market. A case has been registered under the NDPS Act. An investigation is underway. Delhi police has refuted the claims circulating on social media and news reports regarding the registration of FIR against protesters at Jantar Mantar. In a statement, the police clarified that no FIR has been registered against the protesters. The police have urged citizens not to believe or share unverified information. India Meteorological Department, IMD, has forecast heavy to very heavy rainfall over coastal Karnataka and Kerala and Mahi today. Heavy rainfall conditions are expected over most parts of northeast India, interior Karnataka, Goa, Tamil Nadu, Puducherry and Andaman and Nicobar Islands for the next 2 days. The weather agency has also predicted thunderstorms accompanied with lightning and gusty winds very likely at isolated places over East Rajasthan and South Interior Karnataka for today. IMD said coastal Andhra Pradesh and Orissa are likely to experience heat wave conditions today. Russian authorities said Ukraine has launched an unprecedented attack on and around St. Petersburg as the city hosts the final day of Russia's annual economic forum. Governor Alexander Drozdyenko said more than 140 drones were shot down over the surrounding Leningrad region. He has urged residents to remain indoors for the first time since the war began more than 4 years ago. Ukraine's President Volodymyr Zelensky said his country's drones had covered a distance of 1,000 kilometers to the St. Petersburg region, targeting the enemy navy's arsenals and a base in Kronstadt. Zelensky is expected to visit the UK today for talks with some of Ukraine's staunchest European allies, Prime Minister Sir Keir Starmer, German Chancellor Friedrich Merz, and French President Emmanuel Macron. An Israeli strike killed at least 7 Palestinians, including 2 women, in Gaza yesterday, health officials said, as mediators restarted talks in Cairo with Hamas and other factions over safeguarding a strained ceasefire agreement. Medics said 7 people were killed and 15 others, including children, were wounded when an Israeli airstrike targeted a large tent encampment in the heart of Gaza City. A ceasefire brokered by US President Donald Trump has failed to halt Israeli attacks and left Israel in control of more than half of the enclave. And that is the end of this news bulletin.

Dr. Jaishankar said, India and Nepal share a very special relationship, one that is built on a strong foundation of vibrant people-to-people ties, cross-border connectivity, and shared cultural and religious traditions. The National Testing Agency, NTA, has refuted the claims circulating on social media and messaging platforms regarding an alleged leak, advanced access, or sale of the NEET UG 2026 re-examination question paper. In a social media post yesterday, the agency said that such content is the work of organized cheating rackets that prey on the anxiety of students and their families. The agency asserted that the integrity of the examination process remains fully intact and that all necessary safeguards are in place to ensure a fair and secure examination for candidates. NTA said it is actively identifying and reporting the offending channels, accounts and content to the concerned platforms and to cybercrime authorities for immediate takedown and action. The agency has advised candidates and parents not to engage with, pay or forward any such message and not to fall prey to the fraudulent solicitations. Jan Sena Party nominee Lingmaneni Ramesh yesterday filed his nomination for the Rajya Sabha elections at the Andhra Pradesh Assembly Complex in Amravati. Mr. Ramesh submitted his nomination papers to returning officer R. Vanita Rani in the presence of leaders of the ruling NDA alliance who signed the papers as proposers. He filed one set of nomination papers. Russian authorities said Ukraine has launched an unprecedented attack on and around St. Petersburg as the city hosts the final day of Russia's annual economic forum. Governor Alexander Drozdenko said more than 140 drones were shot down over the surrounding Leningrad region. Ukraine's president Volodymyr Zelensky said his country's drones had covered a distance of 1,000 kilometers to the St. Petersburg region, targeting the enemy navy's arsenals and a base in Kronstadt. He is expected to visit the UK today for talks with some Ukraine's staunchest European allies, Prime Minister Sir Keir Starmer, German Chancellor Friedrich Merz and French President Emmanuel Macron. An Israeli strike killed at least 7 Palestinians, including 2 women in Gaza yesterday, health officials said, as mediators restarted talks in Cairo with Hamas and other factions over safeguarding a strained ceasefire agreement. A ceasefire brokered by US President Donald Trump has failed to halt Israeli attacks and left Israel in control of more than half of the enclave. And Lebanon has officially inaugurated its second international airport, a major infrastructure milestone that is expected to begin serving passengers within the coming weeks. Lebanese Prime Minister Nawaf Salam arrived at the newly designated René Mouawad Airport to lead the opening ceremony. The airport is named after René Mouawad. Lebanon's president-elect was assassinated in Beirut. And that is the end of this news bulletin.

0: This is Akashvani, the news read by Harpreet Kaur. Prime Minister Narendra Modi yesterday chaired a meeting with members of the PM Economic Advisory Council. The Prime Minister and the EAC discussed various ideas and measures to further boost India's economic growth in times of global turmoil. In a social media post, the Prime Minister said they deliberated on a wide range of issues relating to India's economic transformation and long-term development priorities. They also shared perspectives on adding more momentum to the reforms journey and ensuring ease of living as well as ease of doing business. External Affairs Minister Dr. S. Jaishankar has said that India and Nepal collaborate closely to maintain security along their long and uniquely open border, and the two countries have always stood by each other in times of need. In his opening remarks during a meeting with his Nepalese counterpart Shishir Khanal in New Delhi, Dr. Jaishankar said India and Nepal share a very special relationship.
1: Collaborate closely to maintain security, our long and uniquely open border. Our two countries have always stood by each other in times of need. In the wake of the ongoing crisis in West Asia, the Middle East, we have ensured uninterrupted fuel supplies to Nepal. The importance accorded to this relationship by both sides has only recently been demonstrated. We believe that today there is opportunity to decisively shift the trajectory of India-Nepal relations and to realize the full potential of our ties.
0: In a social media post, Dr. Jaishankar said there was a detailed discussion on the unique partnership, including on development, cooperation, connectivity, energy, especially hydropower development, education, health, capacity building, digital, culture, and sports. He reiterated

stated India's commitment to work with Nepal for mutual progress, prosperity and well-being of the people of both countries. In his initial remarks, Mr. Khanal said, India is Nepal's most important partner and Nepal has placed highest priority to India. He said, Nepal and India are not merely two countries, but stakeholders of a proud ancient civilization. The Foreign Affairs Minister of Nepal thanked India for fuel and fertilizers supply amid West Asia crisis. Mr. Khanal is on a three-day visit to India. The National Testing Agency NTA has refuted the claims circulating on social media and messaging platforms regarding an alleged leak, advance access or sale of the NEET UG 2026 re-examination question paper. In a social media post, the agency said that such content is the work of organized cheating rackets that prey on the anxiety of students and their families. The agency asserted that the integrity of the examination process remains fully intact and that all necessary safeguards are in place to ensure a fair and secure examination for candidates. Union Home Minister Amit Shah has called for a sharper vigil on financial transactions, construction of buildings and sale and purchase of properties along the international borders. The directive came during a meeting chaired by Mr. Shah at BSF's Tripura Frontier Headquarters regarding the border areas of the northeastern state. Home Minister also directed that an examination of land records of the last 5 years be conducted. Mr. Shah said, frequent operations against drug and arms trafficking must be conducted and the entire chain of contributors to drug trafficking must be dealt with a ruthless approach. West Bengal Chief Minister Shubhendu Adhikari has said that BJP government will undertake major development initiatives to upgrade facilities at key religious sites across the state such as Dakshineshwar and Kalighat temples. He said, work has already commenced to elevate the Ganga Sagar Mela to international standards, while facilities at prominent religious landmarks like Dakshineshwar and Kalighat will be significantly upgraded. In the SAF Women's Championship 2026 final, India defeated the defending champions Bangladesh 3-1 to win the title for a record sixth time. The match was played in Madgaon, Goa yesterday. And after 7 years, the Blue Tigresses have once again lifted the trophy. And in the one-off test against Afghanistan, India will resume play at 368 for 3 in the first innings on day 2 in New Chandigarh today. And that is the end of this news bulletin.